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Everybody's got that hurt they wish that never happened. Everybody's got that pain they wish they could undo. But wounds become scars and scars become stories. 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

That's our auspicious here on Paradise FM. A very good morning to you, Seychelles. It's Saturday morning, and this is Paradise FM with breakfast. Trust all is fine wherever you are, whatever you're doing. Just hang on there with me. This is Jude Louange at 8. The news in Creole, and at 9, the news in English is Zoli. Jolie, jolie, auspicious. Oui.

is Usher Seychelles on Paradise FM. I cry. We're expecting sunny intervals today with isolated showers. If you swing southeasterly, speed 20 to 40 kilometers an hour. State of sea moderate. Temperature between 29 and 30 degrees Celsius. Relative humidity 70 to 75%. The sun rose at 28 minutes after 6 this morning. It will set at 22 minutes after 6 tonight. This is Breakfast Seychelles.

Queen B. That's Beyonce. Release the stress. Release the love. Forget the rest.

20 minutes after 8 on Paradise FM Seychelles. This is our quote for this Saturday. Getting ahead starts with one step. Getting ahead starts with one step. Il prend un premier pas pour avancer devant.

0: Cecil, dem si mo manu pupuisat nouvel en anglais, it's 9 AM on Paradise FM. We present the news in English. Good morning, Gail.
1: Good morning, Jude. The news for this Saturday on Paradise FM. The Food and Agriculture Organization, the FAO, is implementing a new project to develop a strategy for managing plastic waste generated by the fisheries sector in 4 countries in the Western Indian Ocean: Seychelles, Mauritius, Comoros, and Madagascar. The project is funded by the government of Japan, which has provided $1 million to support its implementation. Abandoned, lost, discarded, and end-of-life fishing gear is a significant source of marine pollution. In Seychelles, only a few private businesses are involved in recycling fisheries-related materials. In addition, a national management plan with the participation of all relevant stakeholders has yet to be developed and implemented. Several pertinent points were raised during the annual general meeting of the Seychelles Farmers Association, SEFA, held recently. This includes sources of finance to invest in farming technologies to interest more young people to take agriculture as a career. Chairman André Sofa, who has been re-elected, also presented some proposals that will help the farmers accelerate local food production. It is expected that this will help in the effort to have better cooperation between tourism establishments to buy more local produce, especially with the difficulty importing food due to the conflict in the Middle East region. The National Council for Children has congratulated and thanked the different groups of children and entities that participated in the Children's Carnival held earlier this year. This includes school, youth groups such as Young Citizens, and singers and musicians who are always ready to help. The NCC's Chief Executive Officer, Yasmin Umarji, says that the NCC appreciates the support that its partners always give with great heart.
2: This is not just an acknowledgement of what you, the schools and the children, have done or keep doing on behalf of NCC, or keep engaging with NCC. That's important, okay? This was a very last-minute call, and look at you, the audience. You are committed. What it's showing us at NCC that when we cry for help or we say we've got something that we think children will enjoy or benefit from, the staff at school, our own ministry, Madame Belmont here, you all respond. We have young citizen facilitators to the choirs, the musicians, you respond. And I think this is what the staff here at NCC mean. It's a shared responsibility. And I'm so, so proud of you. You are our clients, and you respond, and you take that responsibility to ensure children get the opportunity to share their talents, to share their achievements, and to voice their opinions. That is you with the team of NCC. So my gratitude, since it comes from the heart, as I always say, I haven't prepared any speech. This is coming right from here. I haven't got anything. It comes because I feel it. I'm not going to be false to you. If I don't feel it, I don't say it. That's me. But I also want to thank the staff. You know, things don't happen here. Not because of me. It happens because the staff work as a team.
1: In international news, Nigeria's president has approved the country's largest military expansion in recent times in an attempt to tackle the slew of security challenges plaguing the nation. Bola Tinubu has greenlit the recruitment of 28,000 extra soldiers and the creation of 4 new army divisions, which will take the total number up to 12. Nigeria's government is under intense pressure to curb the violence perpetrated by a variety

0: variety of armed groups, including militant Islamists, separatists, and gangs who kidnap civilians for ransom. Over the past week, an armed gang killed at least 20 villagers in the northwestern state of Zamfara, and 46 students were abducted from a school in Borno State in the country's northeast. Spanish officials have warned that a wildfire near Madrid is beyond the capacity of firefighters to contain after three fires west of the capital merged into a single blaze. Spain's government has declared a national emergency with 63,000 people told to evacuate or stay indoors, with a number told to flee, totaling to at least 25,000. Madrid's regional president, Isabel Díaz Ayuso, described it as the worst fire in the history of the region, with the area facing a perfect storm of high temperatures, relentless wind, and merging fire fronts. Meanwhile, around 140,000 people have been evacuated in southwest France after wildfires torn through the Gironde and Landes regions. The fire changed direction later yesterday and was heading towards Bordeaux, with further evacuations expected. French President Emmanuel Macron has mobilized the military to assist the response. And with this, we come to the end of this news summary. Have a very pleasant Saturday.
1: Thank you, girls. It's 6 minutes after nine here on Paradise FM. Ya, mon troisième et dernier étape. 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

All right, so it's 16 minutes past 3 o'clock. And right now, if you've tuned into Paradise FM, this is, of course, Reggae and Sports. You are in the company of Betty May. And remember, at 20 past, so we'll be looking at what is going on in the world of reggae music. And then after 2, I'll try and find out if there are anything going on in the international soccer. But right now, we've got more songs for you. This one coming right up. It's the Inner Circle with the Book of Rules.

All right, so it's 20 minutes past 1 o'clock, so let's take a look at what is going on in the world of reggae music. So reggae singer Fanton Moja has died at the age of 49, just 4 weeks before his 50th birthday. The Jamaican roots reggae artist passed away following complications from a heart condition. Born Owen Moncrief on the 5th of August in 1975, the reggae icon rose to international fame in the early 2000s with his conscious roots music. He passed away on Tuesday, July the 14th at the University Hospital of the West Indies in Kingston. Fanton Moja had reportedly been preparing to perform at this year's Reggae Jam Festival in Germany. And according to the source, Schengen visas for the engagement had already been approved. Pressure Pipe continues his productive 2026 with the release of his latest single, Beautiful Day, produced by Ifa Kush for Kush Records. The track is built on a warm, laid-back, rootsy rhythm composed by Philip McFarlane and staying true to his signature style. Beautiful Day delivers a promise and a positive, soulful message. And after a breakup between Full Projects, Dutch Caribbean reggae artist Ziggy Ricardo is back with Elevation, a 7-track EP released through Oneness Records. Born and raised on the Caribbean island of St. Eustatius and now based in Aruba, Ziggy has spent more than 2 decades building an international reputation, performing across Europe, the US, Africa, India, and Central America. And since breaking through with his 2008 album In Transit and the international success of Need to Tell You, this time the singer has steadily built an impressive catalog that includes The Therapeutic, Ivan the Terrible, and The Commission. And finally, Babylon the Wicked by Ja Israel is produced by Conquering Lion Records. The Victory Rhythm pays a tribute to Ethiopia.

historic victory over the invading Italian army at the Battle of Adowa on March the 1st in 1896. It's a defining moment that became a symbol of African sovereignty, resistance, and Pan-African. So we'll probably have chance of listening to Babylon Wicked by Ja Israel. But right now, I've just informed about the passing of Fantan Moja at the age of 49. So a group of artists came together to perform a song in remembrance, in memoriam of, it's called R.I.P. Fantan Moja.

2 o'clock. And if you just tune into Paradise FM, this is of course Reggae and Sports coming your way. In the company of Betty May, as per usual, I'm here with you until 4. And let me see, Gino, you wanted to hear something from the group Culture. You know that now Culture is being frontlined by Kenyatta Hill, right? So here is his version. How did I?

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the devil. And let me see, it's 19 minutes past 2 o'clock. If you just tuned into Paradise FM, this is, of course, Reggae and Sports in the company of Betty May. As per usual, I'm here with you until 4. We are right now in our rebellious segment, and this one is the French version of Bob Marley's War.

0: Gentleman and Kimani Mali teamed up with Marsha Griffiths, and it's called Simmer Down. Control your temper, people. It's not going to do you any good. All right, so this is the last track in our sort of inspirational and motivational. And coming up after three, we'll be moving into our reggae love. Yes, our reggae love zone.
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Zone. That was, of course, the reggae remix version of Lady, originally from Lionel Richie and the Commodores, and that was the version of Wayne Wade. So 3 minutes past 3 o'clock in this hour, it's all about love, whether it's working for you, not working for you, you're feeling good or you're feeling blue, you're on top of the world or you're down somewhere in the dump. Like I keep saying, I have a little bit of everything for you. Straight up, somebody wanted to hear this one, a song from Eddie Lovett. How about this one? Do It To Me One More Time.

0: Say shit was silent with Zion Kid with none, yeah, but worry back to back with the late Goldie Farabu with Vrai L'Amour. It's now 21 minutes past 3 o'clock, and if you just tune into Paradise FM, this is of course reggae and sports, but right now we're in our reggae love zone.
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2: 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So this is Wavy with Only You, and then we'll have House of Chen with T Omega Perkins. And you to me are everything.
3: 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I know I've been
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1: 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It's another year for some of you. So it's CB40, please don't make me cry. And then Mission with a Miss Your Chance.

0: there you have it. We were in New Zealand with a mission. Miss your chance. And as you can tell right now, you know, when it comes to reggae love, countries, the singers from Down Under are sort of taking up, surpassing the Jamaicans, the Americans, when it comes to this type of love. Missed your chance.
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0: Let me see, it's 17 more minutes to go, and right now we are traveling to Tahiti. And this one is from Kailoa. It's a French one. Don't moi le temps. Well, you've got the almost five more months to go. So you still have time before the end of the year, and you need to work things out for next year, yeah? All right.

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2: All right, so we just heard from one of our brothers from Mauritius. That was Virginie with Repamo de Ram. But no worries, if you're one of those, you can just overrule those objections.

And so with the objection overruled, it's almost 5 minutes to 4 o'clock. Coming up, of course, is Daily Cool Samples of Soleil. Until 6, we'll have Natalie with Cool El Tropico. Well, this is where I've got to go. I will catch you next Saturday for another session of Reggae and Sports. So have a great weekend. Keep taking care of yourself until we meet again. Take care, Seychelles, and wherever else you are.

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0: truth is, I think what scares me the most is not being able to say all the things I want to say to you when I'm no longer here. So this song is for Haley. But when that day comes,
1: where's Haley? Where is she at?
2: This ain't Haley.
1: Who is it?

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2: 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strapped in the back seat, cause you were my little sidekick, yeah, sweetie, I know this hurts, Bean, I'm wishing your pain away, remember this, Haley J, there's gonna be rainy days, I promise you'll 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
0: I got you on tape, cousin.
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